the snow, in one horse open sleigh. Over the fields we go, laughing all the way. 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
1: 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I got the John the Conqueror root. I'm gonna mess with you.
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0: Bless you. Thank you. Nice acoustics in here. I'd like to say hello to our friends Jimmy and Brian who are here tonight. And,
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2: See all you. A radio damus novas.
1: Lots of power. Kick out the greedy stupido.